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1: Heavy brush 19, engine 19, engine 69, water tender 50A, water tender 50B, and sheet 5. Respond to brush fire at 22242, Southwest Shoals Ferry Road. Cross streets are no street and no street.

0: 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We can make the ambulance a little too weak to respond.
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0: That's okay. 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
0: We're going to be delayed with the water tenders waiting for personnel.
1: Copy, you'll be delayed. Did you want us to start in the next closest?
0: I'll defer that to C5.
1: C5, are you on this net?
2: Yeah, do we have any other updates?
1: Negative, this was secondhand information to our caller. Location is supposed to be 22242 South of Schultz Ferry Road to the Hoffman Farm Store. Caller's crew called him and told him the combine was on fire and the grass was also on fire. Caller was not there and has been out to the location. And water tender 50 advice are going to be delayed. And they're deferring to you if you want to start closer or the next closest tenders.
2: Yeah, affirmative. Let's start the next closest tenders. And if we can get RP to call back and give us an update.
1: Yeah, he's driving there now. We'll see if we can get more info.

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Cross streets are no street and no street. Working channel ops 35.

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2: 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Cross streets are Northeast 106th Avenue and Northwest Cornell Road.

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At 22242, Southwest Shoals Ferry Road. 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

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At 22242, Southwest Shoals Ferry Road. 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

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At 22242, Southwest Shoals Ferry Road. 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

0: Engine and rebrush, 19 arrived, small 10 by 10, smoldering grass fire. We are confirming if that's our location. 19 will assume command. Incoming units, you can slow to 41.
1: Copy, heavy brush 19 on scene. 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Incoming unit, slow to code 1.

0: and command with an update. There appears to be no other smoke problem in the area. Pretty certain this must be it. We're getting confirmation with our heavy brush that is out in the field.
1: Copy.

0: All units responding from C5, when you arrive, just base on Shoals Ferry. Engine 19, I'll assume command. I'm going to go recon up at the roundabout to see if I can see a combine.
1: C5 from Heavy Brush 19.
0: Go ahead.
1: We have the owner of the field out here. He's disking a small 5-foot fire in cut grass. I'll advise when I can touch base with him.
0: Copy. So it appears no involvement of a combine then.
1: Not at this time.
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2: 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This is a group home. Your patient is a 25-year-old male, conscious breathing. He kicked a door in. He was holding a rock, threatening some of the other people here. They have taken it away. He's also using a plastic knife, trying to stab someone about an hour and a half ago. He's chasing people around the house. He's still being combative. Sounds like he had banged his head on the walls earlier, had harmed himself at that time. Again, police are arriving, but we're going to be staged.
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At 1005, Northeast 17th Avenue. Unit 262. Cross streets are Northeast Cornell Road and Northeast Barbary Drive.

0: 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Respond to diabetic problem. At 7850 Southwest Dartmouth Street. Cross streets are Southwest 72nd Avenue and Southwest Atlanta Street.
1: 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She's a 61-year-old female. She's conscious, complaining of a headache, body pain. She's got some shortness of breath, but she's able to speak in full sentences. Appears flush. History of this vomiting.
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0: 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Respond to sick person. At 12264, Southwest Paul Boulevard. Cross streets are Southwest Garden Place and Southwest Mill Drive.
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0: 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They believe he's coming off of an unknown substance. Has complaints of pain all over. Unknown fever. No weapons. He's not violent about it.
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At 75, Northwest 99th Avenue. Cross streets are Southwest 99th Avenue and Northwest Merlia Drive.

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Respond to sick person. 7410, Northeast Embry Drive. Cross streets are Name Street and Northeast Cornelius Pass Road.

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At 9735, Southwest Hall Boulevard. Unit 22. Cross streets are Southwest Washington Drive and Southwest Hemlock Street.

0: 253-AR-121, stage for police, code behavioral health at Shenandoah Apartments, 9735 Southwest Hall Boulevard, number 22. Looks like a deputy in MHRT en route. It's a 25-year-old male, conscious, has schizophrenia. They're saying he's somewhat unconscious and staring at a wall and not responding. He's been off and has been very unpredictable, hallucinating. Not seeing any mention of self-harm or weapons, or it looks like no weapons.
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Cross streets are Northeast Belknap Court and Northeast 53rd Avenue.

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Crop beats are southwest Shanewood Drive and southwest Fulham Road.

Engine 57 EMR 234 responding to CVA 1994 South of Stafford Road at the airboat in Pinhole. PL

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0: 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Respond to traffic accident with injuries. At Southwest Shoals Ferry Road and Southwest 121st Avenue.
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1: Yes, ma'am, we're taking over that traffic accident on Shoals Ferry. 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

0: Engine 50, MR-109, correction, 134, responding to injury, MVA, Charles Ferry and 121st. Looks like it's two vehicles, T-bone. One male is out on the passenger side of the vehicle. Both are smaller black SUVs. They are blocking the intersection. Police are not.
1: 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Thank you.

0: 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We'll be investigating.
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0: 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We're responding from TV Highway and Milliken.
1: 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I don't have a call at the location you're referring to.

0: 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I see that's at Legacy Urgent Care. 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Let me see what's going on.
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0: 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At 4800, Southwest 76th Avenue. Cross streets are Southwest Beaverton Hillsdale Highway and Southwest Shoals Ferry Road. Engine 8, AMR 117, DAMR 153. Respond to cardiac arrest. At 1910, North Davis Street. Cross streets are North 19th Avenue and No Street.
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61, and EMR 124. Respond to sick person. 4, Southwest J Street. Cross streets are Southwest 174th Avenue and Southwest 175th Avenue.

0: 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It's a 50-year-old female, unconscious, not breathing, lips are blue, compression started. We're trying to work on a unit number.
1: Sorry, Engine. 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I need an apartment number.
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4: Respond to sick person at 17434 Southwest J Street. Cross streets are Southwest 174th Avenue and Southwest 175th Avenue. On 24, respond to cardiac arrest at 1910 North Davis Street. Cross streets are North 19th Avenue and No Street.
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Stroke at 11390 Southwest Beaverton Hillsdale Highway. Cross streets are Canyon Beaverton Hillsdale Ramp southbound and Southwest Griffith Drive.

0: 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Respond to code 1 for abdominal pain at 4105 Southwest 117th Avenue. Unit F. Cross streets are Southwest Center Street and Southwest Canyon Road.
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2: 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It's going to be a 75-year-old female, conscious, breathing normal, history of hip problems. They did fall today. Has been recuperating from a previous fall down the stairs. Looks like they're saying they didn't fall actually today, and they are sounding confused. Does have hip pain. Unable to walk. Patient has been drinking today.
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0: Engine 65 MR127 responding to CVA at the Beaverton Shelter, 11390 Southwest Beaverton Hillsdale Highway. The older male, 70, conscious, seems unresponsive but older. Did have a stroke yesterday, difficulty walking, breathing normal, difficulty speaking, unknown loss of feeling.
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0: Hey, Minjin, 65, you're now responding to colon abdominal pain with AMR 133 at Red Robin, 4105 Southwest 117th Avenue. Police are on scene. You're clear to enter on arrival. It's a 38-year-old male, consciousless, breathing, stomach pains, feels like they're poisoned.
1: Big sorry, guys.

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At 14017, Southwest Fern Street. Cross streets are Southwest Fern Ridge Terrace and Southwest Sunny Terrace.

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0: 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Neighbors having a campfire in the woods. They can see flames and smoke. Not burning any structures. Unknown what they're burning. Unable to tell if attended or not.
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Respond to code 1 sick person. At North 1st Avenue and West Main Street. 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Respond to code 1 sick person. At North 1st Avenue and West Main Street.

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Engine 19. Engine 62. Water tender 34B. Water tender 34A. And sheet 5. Respond to brush fire. At 12789. Southwest Clark Hill Road. Cross streets are Southwest Isle Flat Road, and Southwest Vintage Drive.

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0: your structure is 40 feet. 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It is spreading away from the home towards trees. Units responding are Heavy Brush 19, Engine 62, Engine 19, Water Tender A, C5. We've also tapped Water Tender 34B.
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0: Yeah, we're here by the Sequoias in front of the courthouse. Units on stage. 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

0: 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C8, go ahead.
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0: 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Rescue 4 MR126, going to 1015 Willamina Avenue. Police are out with a male, consequent breathing. That looks like he took a couple of grams of mushrooms. 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

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Cross streets are Northeast Lure Street and Northeast Walbridge Street.

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2: 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Unit 15. Cross streets are North 11th Avenue and North 12th Avenue.

AMR 136. Respond to chest pain. At 1151, North Adair Street. Unit 15. Cross streets are North 11th Avenue and North 12th Avenue. AMR 120. Respond to code 1 overdose or poisoning. At 1015, Wilhelmina Avenue. Cross streets are Heather Way and Lilac Street. Rescue 53 and EMR 132. Respond to code 1 back pain. At 9160, Southwest.

0: 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Unit 22. Cross streets are Southwest Olsen Road and No Street.
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0: At 20642, Southwest Nantucket Lane. Cross streets are No Street and Southwest 207th Avenue.

0: Engine 421 MR126, responding for testing at Virginia Garcia, 1151 Northwest Stair Street, number 15. You have a 52-year-old male, conscious breathing. They did an EKG. It's supposed to be an MI. He's not currently symptomatic. He came in about 1800. His heart rate's at 124.
1: 421 copies.

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1: 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Engine 53, MR 132, you're calling for back pain at Wilson Woods. 9160, Southwest 91st Avenue, number 22. An 81-year-old female, she's conscious, breathing heavily, speaking full sentences, continuous back pain. History similar, door should be unlocked.
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0: 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Respond to code 1 toxic exposure at 29697 Southwest Rose Lane, Unit 176. Cross streets are No Street and Southwest Wilsonville Road.
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0: 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Cross streets are Southwest Mojave Court and Southwest 89th Avenue.
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0: 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Cross streets are Northeast Butler Street and Northeast Walbridge Street.
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2: 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We're on our way. We're coming from Highway 26 and 185th.

0: Engine 52 MRT33, your code 1 for toxic exposure at Bridge Creek Apartments, 29697 Southwest Rose Lane, number 176. Of course, the maintenance for the complex, he had changed out the alarm in his unit. It's sounding. The tenant, a 39-year-old male, conscious breathing, concerned about exposure. It would have started sometime this morning. So he feels paranoid about it and discomfort in his sinuses.
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0: 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You're responding for a heat exposure. This is going to be at 8665 South 12th and Sherwood Road. You have a male, 70s. He's conscious but altered. He's not responding to their questions. He'd been outside golfing most of the day. He is breathing normally. It feels like he's going to pass out. This location should be the Outback Steakhouse, and he's inside.
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0: 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Cross streets are Southwest 114th Court and Southwest Durham Road.
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1: Yeah, if you guys just want to set the green at the bottom of the stairs, we will walk the green out.
2: Okay, copy that. We must be on the other side of the building. So we'll get the green out. Are you guys, the engine parked in front of where you are going to come out?
1: That's affirmative.
2: Okay, copy that. I think we're on the other side of the building. We'll drive around.
1: Copy that. I'm pretty sure you can just walk through the breezeway as well.
2: All right, copy that. Yeah, we got it.

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Respond to test fire. At 1965, Southwest 90th Court. Cross streets are Southwest Tualatin Sherwood Road and No Street.

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Responded code 1 trauma. At 20456, Southwest Midline Street. Cross streets are Southwest 203rd Plato Mill Street.

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Respond to overdose or poisoning. At 6912, Southwest Taylor's Ferry Road. Cross streets are Southwest 69th Avenue and Southwest 70th Avenue.

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Respond at mode 1 trauma. At 8980, Southwest D Main. Cross streets are No Street and Southwest 91st Avenue.

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4: Engine 53 MR135, responding on a pediatric overdose. 6912 Southwest Taylor's Ferry Road. He's a 12-year-old female. She's conscious breathing, said she took a lot of pills. They think it's Benadryl, said she may have taken about 40 of them. This was intentional. Took them in the last couple hours or so. Mom's the caller, and she's pretty upset. Please turn around.
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0: 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We have a 66-year-old female. She's conscious, breathing, dislocated her hip. Same thing happened last week. His code 1.
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Non-fire. At 16670, Southwest Ivy Glen Street. Cross streets are Southwest 166th Place and Southwest Tillamook Place.

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Respond to the LS sick person at 9312 Southwest 7th Street. Cross streets are Southwest Chinook Terrace and O Street.

AMR-137. Respond to a known incident type. At 17373, Southwest Florence Street. Cross streets are Southwest 173rd Avenue and Southwest Riviera Place.

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0: 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Respond to breathing problem. At 16291, Southwest DeKalb Street. Cross streets are Southwest 162nd Terrace and Southwest 163rd Avenue.
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0: 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It's a 71-year-old female, conscious, bleeding normal. Surgery on their eyelid a few days ago. It's bleeding uncontrollably. Not controlling with pressure. Looks like they're requesting code 1 in the area.
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0: 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It's been going on for, been ongoing for a couple of weeks. Suddenly got worse today. I have to as well.
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Respond to miscellaneous fire. At 5846, Northwest 183rd Avenue. Unit B. Cross streets are Northwest Chemecula Lane and Northwest Springville Road.

0: Engine 64 Squad 64 responding to miscellaneous fire, Westview Heights Apartments 5846 Northwest 183rd Avenue, Unit B, Baker. The smoke in the apartment left something on the stove. Fire alarms were sounding. Something did melt in the kitchen. Looks like the alarms turn off, and now callers advising cancel.
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Respond to commercial fire alarm. 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

0: 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At 1001, North Providence Drive. Cross streets are Wood Boulevard and East Portland Road.
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Truck 68. Respond to commercial fire alarm at 15160 Northwest Laidlaw Road. Cross streets are Northwest Promenade Terrace and Northwest 153rd Terrace. Medic 21. Respond to BLS sick person at 3802 East Hayes Street. Unit 129. Cross streets are Oak Meadows Loop and East Hayes Street.

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Respond to code 1 sick person at 6632 Northeast Blacktail Way. Cross streets are Northeast 66th Avenue and No Street.

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0: Good morning. Sorry about that. We're taking the sick person on Leeson Road. We're coming from Nimby and Schultz.
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0: 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Respond to code 1 trauma. At 4050, Southwest Lombard Avenue. Cross streets are Southwest 123rd Port and Beaverton, T.C.
1: Park number 137.
2: 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Engine blurs.
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0: Truck 21, respond to residential fire alarm at 7550 Northeast Dog Ridge Road. Cross streets are No Street and Northeast Wynoost Street.

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1: 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At 30085, Southwest Parkway Avenue. Off streets are No Street and Southwest Main Street.
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2: 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Police are on scene. Female tried pulling an IV out. They're now bleeding and conscious, alert, and breathing.
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2: 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Electrical box was smoking. A couple RPs on this said there was flames, but they used an fire extinguisher to put it out. The electrical box is attached to the building.
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Respond to code 1 overdose or poisoning. At 575, Southwest 167th Avenue. Cross streets are Southwest Delta Drive and Southwest Waterleaf Street.

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Respond to code 1 overdose or poisoning. At 575, Southwest 167th Avenue. Cross streets are Southwest Delta Drive and Southwest Waterleaf Street.

0: 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To a 56-year-old female, conscious, was prescribed a new medication, possibly took the whole bottle. They're breathing normal, not violent or combative, no weapons. Looks like it was olanzapine, unknown if accidental or intentional. First taken at 18:30 and then possibly taken again at 20:00. There's about 28 pills.
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Respond to traffic accident with injuries. At Northeast Century Boulevard and East Main Street.

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0: From Medic 140, responding to the traffic accident on Century Boulevard and Main Street. We're coming from Minter Bridge and Herbert Road.
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1: 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Their closest helicopter is going to be out of Hillsboro. This is at Century in Maine. You have a vehicle versus a bicyclist. 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Our callers are advising the patient looks potentially deceased. 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
1: 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And information, like Flight 1 would be again at a Hillsboro Airport, ETA is less than 15.

0: 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Looks like we have one person down on the ground, one vehicle involved. HV is on scene. Engine 6, we're going to investigate.
1: 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You're investigating at 2053.
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0: NJ MR136, you're responding to Forest Grove Rehab, an unconscious patient, 3900 Pacific Avenue, number 5B Baker. You have an 87-year-old male. He's unconscious, breathing, but he's not responsive. They are concerned he's going into renal failure. They'd like him to go to St. V's.
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0: Engine 6 AMA 137 responding to code 3 trauma at Creekside at Hillsboro Mobile Homes, 8300 Northeast Potomac Street, Unit 13. So, it's going to be a female. She dropped her cane earlier, bent over, and hit her head. Ears are hurting as well. Ear pressure and headache came on suddenly. Looks like it's a 79-year-old female, conscious, breathing normal.
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At 188, Northeast 77th Avenue. Cross streets are Northeast Chesapeake Street and Northeast Mary Beth Lane.

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1: Copy. Engine 59, you're flying on an unknown injury MBA. It appears to us that police called out with this crash. They've given him a lot. The blame of false drive in 4th Street. The officer's vehicle looks like it's quite a bit further up near the recycling center.

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0: 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They're pushing a car that broke down.
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0: 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At 10349, Southwest 71st Avenue. Cross streets are Southwest Maple Leaf Street and Southwest Maple Leaf Court.
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Respond to fault at 2780 Southwest 195th Avenue. Cross streets are Southwest Johnson Street and Southwest Trail Lane Street.

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1: Copy is engine 62, code 3, fall 2780, Southwest 195th Avenue. Looks like 54-year-old male, conscious, bleeding normal, is outside the location, screaming for help. They're bleeding, says they've fallen, bleeding from their ankles, controlled. They fell onto gravel. Unable to tell if patient is confused or not. They were difficult to get info from. Had been drinking, and his family wouldn't help him because he's intoxicated.

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Respond to breathing problem. At 3174, Southwest Lanterna Place. Cross streets are Southwest Irwin Street and No Street.

0: 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Respond to odor investigation. At 17165, Northwest Alseps Court. Cross streets are Northwest Ashland Drive and No Street. AMR 130. Respond to code 1 fault. At 2780, Southwest 195th Avenue. Cross streets are Southwest Johnson Street and Southwest Trelane Street.
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1: 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Something's wrong with their neck. Not able to speak in full sentences, difficulty swallowing, has no heart or lung history. 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

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Respond to a move up at 3100 East Middlebrook Drive. Cross streets are Springbrook Way and North Springbrook Road.

0: 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Respond to chest pain. At 3025, Southwest Cedar Hills Boulevard. Cross streets are Southwest Jenkins Road and Southwest Fairfield Street.
1: For a male, 51, cough, sweat, and breathing, possibly intoxicated.

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Respond to fault. At 11637, Southwest Hill Boulevard. Unit C. Cross streets are Southwest Horizon Boulevard and Southwest Sage Hen Street. Engine 53, and AMR 138. Respond to fault. At 12960, Southwest Allen Boulevard. Unit 29. Cross street are Southwest Dale Avenue and Southwest 130th Avenue.

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2: On default, at 12960, Southwest Allen Boulevard. Unit 29. Cross streets are Southwest Dale Avenue and Southwest 130th Avenue.

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1: Come on.
0: Yeah, with engine 6-7 taking that call over, Winko. Put us on the palpation on Allen. Remove engine 5-3.

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Medic 23. Medic 23, do you have a better location for the police we're meeting up with? We don't see them up the cross street we were given. From all caller dispatch.

0: Medic 23, fire comp. Go ahead for Medic 23. Looks like it got put in the wrong location. It's East 1st Street at East Portland Road. It's a traffic stop they're on. Copy, East 1st in Portland. Engine 66 affirm, if you can stage for this, please turn route.
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0: 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Please turn route for a welfare check. Looks like they found a female passed out on the couch and intoxicated. They did hit their chin and bleeding. Looks like no known weapons at the location. We'll advise them clear to enter.
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0: 130 has been swapped for the call off of Allen Boulevard. We're coming from 198 and City Highway.
1: Copy with truck 67, code 3FOL 12960, Southwest Allen Boulevard, number 29 at the Furs Apartments. 38-year-old male, conscious, confused, breathing normal, ground level fall. Had a deep brain stimulation surgery yesterday, was discharged this afternoon.
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Respond to chest pain. AI-5 freeway northbound in Southwest Carmen Drive.

0: 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You can release 23. 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Are you monitoring?
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2: 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Cross streets are No Street and Quinn Street. AMR 137. Respond to code 1 sick person at 3210 Southwest 185th Avenue. Cross streets are Southwest Cascade Drive and Southwest Alexander Street.

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2: 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Respond to code 1 fault at 2300 Masonic Way, Unit 472. 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
1: 5, apartment 75. 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Nausea, felt a weight feeling on their left shoulder. Face feels warm and flush, no chest pain, they are diabetic.
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1: 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Should be assisted living. You have a male 7. He's conscious breathing. He's got dementia. He fell, hit his head. He's complaining of pain. That's normal for him. He is bleeding. It's controlled.
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1: Rescue 4, AMR 132, you're responding for a psychiatric issue with police, Pacific and Filbert. Looks like police had gone out with some people at a camp. They requested you for a subject who's conscious and breathing. They're describing him as having a psychotic break. You're clear to enter on arrival. They're saying they're just going to be east of Filbert and say best access will be off Hawthorne. And they have clarified they would like you code 3.
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Respond to code 1 fall at 1950 Northeast 102nd Avenue. You're at 220. Cross streets are Neal Street and Northwest 192nd Avenue.

Talk 68. Respond to illegal burn at 4052 Northwest 134th Terrace. Cross streets are Northwest Hogan Street and Northwest Trevino Street. Engine 33, an ANR. Respond to chest pain at 16450 Southwest Brookman Road. Cross streets are Southwest Lad Hill Road and Southwest White Fir Terrace.

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Respond to residential fire alarm. At 527 Northeast Birchwood Road. Cross streets are Northeast Birchwood Drive and Northeast Birchwood Place.

0: 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Respond to Code 1 behavioral health problem at 20679 Southwest Lavender Avenue. Cross streets are Southwest Daly Street and Southwest Lindley Way. 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

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Respond to code 1 overdose or poisoning. At 7845, Southwest Tall Boulevard. Unit 5. Cross streets are Southwest Green Lane and Southwest Tesla Terrace.

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1: 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Cross streets are Southwest Johnson Street and Southwest Helene Street.

0: 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Unable to speak in full sentences. 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

0: 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Father's extremely intoxicated. Looks like this is a recall. Medical was out there earlier. A patient is wanting to kill themselves. Looks like they've had several falls and was bleeding. Police are still en route. We'll advise on clear to enter.
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Unit 216. Cross streets are North Rogers Street and Worth Boulevard.

0: 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Respond to chest pain. At 7890 Southwest Hunziker Road. Unit 201. Cross streets are Name Street and Southwest 77th Place. AMR 135. Respond to chest pain. At 7890 Southwest Hunziker Road. Unit 201. Cross streets are Name Street and Southwest 77th Place.
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0: Heavy Rescue 51 AMR 135 responding to Code 3 chest pain, Midfield Department, 7890 Southwest Huntington Road, Unit 201. It's a 47-year-old female conscious with chest pain, been having pain for the last 4 hours, breathing as abnormal due to the pain.
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At 140, Southwest 5th Street. Cross streets are Southeast Highway 99W and Southwest Upland Drive.

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0: 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The detector issue with the fire alarms, no smoke or haze. 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
0: 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They're currently working on an eval. 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

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Cross Street Sirworth Boulevard and East Portland Road.

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Respond to code 1 trauma at 7335 Southwest 105th Avenue. Cross streets are Southwest Heather Lane and No Street.

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0: 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Dislocated his right hip, which is artificial. 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

0: 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At 17027, Southwest Blanton Street. 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Cross streets are Southwest 170th Avenue and Southwest 171st Place.
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0: 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Should be individually undressed. 55-year-old male, conscious, labored breathing. 7 chest pains, discomfort, also in the abdomen. Started 3 days ago with vomiting and cold chills. Is diaphoretic, feels like passing out, rapid heart rate. 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
2: 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Respond to BLS trauma at 7010 Northeast Cornell Road. Cross streets are Northeast Walbridge Street and Northeast Butler Street.

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1: 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Cross streets are Northeast Walbridge Street and Northeast Butler Street.

0: 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I think she got stinging nettle in her eye. She's responding, following civil commands. We'll be waiting just inside the entrance of the location. 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

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Respond to BLS SIG person. At 5063, Southeast Tualatin Valley Highway. Cross streets are Southeast Brookwood Avenue and Southwest Tualatin Valley Highway.

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Respond to breathing problem. At 9794 Southwest Sillitz Drive. Cross streets are Southwest Oshoko Drive and Southwest 98th Avenue.

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1: Copy. Engine 2, MR133, responding code 1 for a sick patient, 76-5063 Southeast 12th Valley Highway. It's a 34-year-old female, conscious, breathing normally. She is responding, following simple commands, saying she is having issues with insomnia. Just requesting transport no further.
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0: 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She is speaking full sentences. No cardiac history. Generally feeling unwell since Friday. Gradual onset today, has been wheezy earlier with some shortness of breath. Feels hot to the touch. Also took an allergy pill. No further.
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1: 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Sheriff's office is on a priority call. They don't have anyone free right now. I can check if Hillsborough can send somebody. This is for a 57-year-old male, conscious, breathing. They said he's combative, is hallucinating, did not believe that the caller was helping. Says he's had some recent medical concerns, had a ground-level fall tonight. No further right now.
0: 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One's in traffic.

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Respond to abdominal pain. At 813 North Marie Avenue. Cross streets are No Street and East Jody Court.

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Unit ED 8. Cross Street Sirworth Boulevard and East Portland Road.

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Respond to a move up at 3100 East Middlebrook Drive. Cross streets are Spurbrook Way and North Spurbrook Road.

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0: out of 21, you're going for code 3 abdominal pain at 813 North Murray Avenue across the East Jody Court. Patient, 77-year-old female, conscious, normal breathing, complaining of pain left-sided lower abdomen that is going into her back. She did recently have a stroke as well. No further at this time.
1: Okay, 21, copy.

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Patient was going to be weighing out front. 21-year-old female, conscious, difficulty breathing due to pain, has been vomiting for the past few days, is having blood in her stool, complaining of severe pain on the right side. She does have a history of kidney stones recently, advised possibly pregnant, some vaginal bleeding. No further action reports.

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1: 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This call requires equipment that the medic units only have. Medic 20 does not have this equipment, but Medic 21 does.
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Respond to code 1 trauma at 3280 Southwest 170th Avenue, Unit 1305. 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

0: 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You're responding code 1 for trauma at Arbor Creek Apartments, 3280 Southwest 170th Avenue, number 1305, for a 72-year-old female, conscious, difficulty breathing due to pain, but she can speak in full sentences. Looks like she was in an accident on the bus on Sunday and is now having pain in the ribs on the right side, in her back and hips. She has been taking pain medications, so they don't seem to be working very well. A history of dialysis and heart issues. No fever. Several broken bones. No further.
1: Take care. 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

MR-156, responding to 1 Pearl, voluntary transport at Maxwell Creek, 219 Southwest 185th Avenue. Hillsborough Police are on scene. Harold, a 30-year-old male, conscious, alert, breathing is normal. Requesting voluntary transport. No further.

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At 1287, South Ivy Street. Unit A. Cross streets are South 12th Avenue and South 13th Avenue.

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2: 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If you take a right on 202 off of Bland, it'll take you right to it. You'll see the engine right in front of the house.
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0: 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Code 1 for an overdose, 1287 South Ivy Street, Unit 8, Adam, for a 32-year-old male, conscious breathing normally, a possible fentanyl overdose. Looks like he's taking erratic body movements. No weapon, not sure how much he took or how long ago. It looks like the sheriff's office has arrived on scene. No further.
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0: 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Respond to BLS sick person. At 1010, Southeast Maple Street. Cross streets are Southeast 10th Avenue and Southeast 11th Avenue.
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At 1010, Southeast Maple Street. Cross streets are Southeast 10th Avenue and Southeast 11th Avenue.

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1: 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Rescue 1, AMR 156, responding code 1 for a sick patient at the Flat Pantry, 1010 Southeast Maple Street. 34-year-old female, conscious, breathing normally. Patient advisor feeling sleepless and restless and anxious and wants to go to the hospital. She was just released from quality. 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

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Respond to BLS Flow at 6533 Northeast Old Street. Cross streets are Northeast Idleway and Northeast Sloan Way.

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Respond to lift assist. At 18321, Southwest Pacific Highway. Unit 112. Cross streets are Southwest Pacific Drive.

0: 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Respond to abdominal pain at 710 Southeast Highway 99W. Cross streets are Southwest 7th Street and Southwest Highway 99W.
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Engine 31 with Medic 20 for an abdominal pain, 710 Southeast Highway 99, City Market. Patient is a 51-year-old male, conscious, breathing normally, talking about an interaction with police, saying he's having chest pain and back pain, and then said that he was forced to drink toilet water by the police. He's very upset about interactions, said he was just released from jail. We did contact Newburgh Dispatch. They advised police are en route, said it's a likely subject from a custody earlier who was on prescription meds. He's advising he's bleeding on his arms and legs from being thrown around. The staff wanted the phone back, so we're offline.

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Respond to lift assist. At 18321, Southwest Pacific Highway. Unit 112. Cross streets are Southwest Pacific Drive.

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Cross streets are Northeast Idle Way and Northeast Sloan Way.

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Respond to BLS call at 11777, Southwest Queen Elizabeth Street. Unit 208. Cross streets are Southwest 116th Avenue and Southwest Royalty Parkway.

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0: 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Patient is an 84-year-old female. She's conscious, breathing normally, unable to move right leg, just started. Patient does have history of CVA in 2022. She's also diabetic, has hypertension, and is lightheaded, also having pain in the back, also having movement issues with her arms as well.
1: Sir, copy.
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At 7715 Southwest Thailand Way. Cross streets are Southwest 31st Street and No Street.

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Respond to BLS fault. At 9425, Southwest 125th Avenue. Unit 19. Cross streets are Southwest Greenway and Southwest Longhorn Lane.

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Respond to residential fire alarm at 7214 Southwest Cedar Lane. Cross streets are Southwest 72nd Avenue and Southwest 73rd Avenue.

0: 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Respond to breathing problem. At Southwest 201st Avenue and Southwest Southview Street.
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1: 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Patient is a 49-year-old male. He's conscious, saying he's having an asthma attack. He is able to speak in full sentences. RP is the patient. He's not being cooperative with questions, just saying he's having an asthma attack. Sudden onset starting about 1 hour ago. No treatments attempted.
0: Thank you.
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Cross Street, Northeast.

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1: 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Amber 136. Amber 136, go ahead.
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Respond to cardiac arrest at 3756 Southeast Walnut Street. Cross streets are Southeast 37th Avenue and Southeast 39th Avenue.

0: Engine G-Aimer 114 along with truck 5 responding on the code 99 at 3756 Southeast Walnut Street, cross of 37th and 39th Avenues, police en route as well. Compressions have been started, although the caller thinks that our patient has passed. He's a male in his 80s. Is unconscious, not breathing, with a cold abdomen. They say he's been very ill.
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Unit 4. Cross streets are Southwest Kalispell Street and Southwest Tualatin Road.

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Turbine Park 1795 Southwest 113th Avenue, Pebbles, California.

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Respond to code 1 fall at 11777, Southwest Queen Elizabeth Street. Unit 235. Cross streets are Southwest 116th Avenue and Southwest Royalty Parkway.

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Response to medical alarm. At 5535, Southwest Childs Road. Cross streets are Southwest Pilkington Road and Southwest Marlin Avenue. Working channel locom.

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We have a patient in her 80s. She's conscious, breathing. She had a fall, has a head injury. She's having some difficulty speaking as well.

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Respond to commercial fire alarm. At 3505 Pacific Avenue. Cross streets are Poplar Street and Southwest Highway 47.

0: 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Respond to traffic accident with injuries at Southwest Shoals Ferry Road and Southwest Loon Drive.
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Engine 69, AMR 115, this is going to be an auto versus ped, Shoal Surrey Road, Southwest Loon Drive. It's a vehicle versus a 14-year-old male that was on an e-bike. Patients in the roadway, unconscious, breathing, described as not normal. We're still getting further.

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Respond to BLS Flow at 779 Southwest Liberty Bell Drive. Cross streets are Southwest Valley Forge Way and Southwest Williamsburg Way.

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It's 779 Southwest Libertyville Drive, across the Valley Forge Way and Williamsburg Way. The patient is a 78-year-old female. She is conscious and breathing. She had a fall, and now she is not able to feel her legs. She also has ETOH on board.

And in fact, he responded with police, a non-injury accident. This was not a crash notification. Just south

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0: 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Could you go us and route to OHSC for personnel? And we have Ladd, verse 69 with us.
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Respond to back pain at 7129 Southeast Blanton Street. Cross streets are Southeast Mahogany Street and Southeast Thomas Mai Drive. Working channel off 33.

0: 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AMR 113. AMR 113, this may be on off 34, but we're en route to Blanton coming from AMR ops.
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1: 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This will be code 3 back pain 7129 Southeast Blanton Street, cross of Southeast Mahogany to Salmon Fly Drive. Patient is a 52-year-old male. He is conscious, breathing difficulty speaking. The pain is in the lower right side of the stomach and also on left side, possibly kidney-related. He's advising that stomach pain was prior, and today it is only in the back area. No history of back pain.

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Respond to breathing problem. At 2405, Southeast Century Boulevard. Unit 262. Cross streets are Southeast Drake Street and Southeast Johnson Street.

AMR-119. Respond to breathing problem. At 2405, Southeast Century Boulevard. You at 262. Cross streets are Southeast Drake Street and Southeast Johnson Street.

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2: 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Respond to BLS trauma at Southwest 109th Avenue and Southwest Lady Marion Drive.

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0: Engine 35 AMR 117, responding code 1 Baker Trauma. This will be at Southwest 109th Avenue and Southwest Lady Marion Drive. The police are on the scene. This was a physical altercation between parties. We have an adult male, looks like in his early 30s, who sprayed pepper spray in his eyes that they'd like us to check.
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at 29549, Southwest Delavoye Drive South, Unit 2. Cross streets are Southwest Lausanne Street and Southwest Elmoffie Lane.

0: Ninja 5-2 AMR 222, code 36 person 29549. Southwest of Illinois Drive South. Cross is Southwest LaSalle Street and Amalfi Lane. Patient is a 38-year-old male, altered OOC. States that they are having hallucinations and delusions with difficulty breathing. Patient has asthma. The patients now say that they believe that the police should be there, but they're not able to articulate why. It doesn't look like we have a police call started, but we'll start one.
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At 1005, Northeast 17th Avenue. Unit 262. Cross streets are Northeast Cornell Road and Northeast Barbary Drive.

Fringe 5 and Amor 114, you're responding to a headache at Cornell Estates, 1005 Northeast 17th Avenue. Cross out of Cornell and Barbary, it's going to be room 262. Your patient's a 62-year-old female. She's conscious, breathing normally, having lower GI issues. She's having a migraine, vomiting. She did go to the hospital yesterday for the same. She does have a history of them, but this headache is worse than normal.

Engine 2, and AMR-153. Respond to BLS flow at 7088 Southeast Johnson Street. Cross streets are Southeast 70th Avenue and Southeast 72nd Avenue.

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2: streets are Southwest Discovery Street and Southwest Tualatin Valley Highway.
1: Engine 2, MR153, going to 7088 Southeast Johnson Street. 73-year-old female conscious fell. She's breathing normal. She fell when she went to get off her commode. She has burns on the bottom of her feet. Was wearing some non-slip socks. No further.
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Truck 68. Respond to traffic accident. A known injury. At Northwest Bethany Boulevard and Northwest West Union Road.

AR-113. Respond to traffic accident with injuries. At Northwest Bethany Boulevard and Northwest West Union Road.

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Respond to chest pain. At 14770, Southwest Ferry Court. Cross streets are No Street and Southwest 149th Avenue.

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1: AMR 113, we're responding code 3 to traffic accident on Bethany and West Union Road coming from 185th and Walker.
0: Farragum copy, truck 68 MR 113, injury, accident, Northwest Bethany Boulevard, Northwest West Union Road. Had one vehicle run the light, hit another vehicle, then off the road into a tree. That driver is now out of the vehicle. She says she is not injured. We have some smoke or steam coming from the vehicle that went into the tree. I don't have any specific injury information at this time.
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0: 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You're responding to chest pain at 14770 Southwest 30 Court. Crosses Southwest 149th Avenue. Patient's a 35-year-old male who is conscious with abnormal breathing and crushing chest pain. Some groin pain as well. This started several hours ago. The patient is diaphoretic with nausea. He does have a cardiac history.
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Rescue 53 responding to a public assist at 11550 Southwest 12th Street. That's between Southwest Lee Avenue to Alger Avenue. We've got a white 2018 Acura RDX in the driveway. That's a small SUV. They have a child locked inside. Not in distress this time, and the vehicle is not running. They do have AAA on the way, but they don't have an ETA.

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Two vehicles. One vehicle blocking the intersection. Another vehicle off the roadway. Both vehicles on their tires. Occupants out. Investigate.

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Respond to bark dust fire. At 2331, Northeast 10th Avenue. Cross streets are Northeast Tina Street and Northeast Moonrise Drive.

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Respond to call at 3801 East Hayes Street. Unit 210. Cross streets are North Roger Street and Worth Boulevard.

0: Track 21, Medic 21 responding, code 3 to a fall and possible medical issue, 301 East Hay Street. As police, that's going to be unit 210. Patient is in his late 70s, early 80s, male. He was found down, possibly fell from the toilet. He is conscious and breathing normal, but he has altered level of consciousness, not responding appropriately, mumbling and not answering questions. They don't see any apparent injuries.
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Cross streets are South Palmetto Street and South 10th Terrace.

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Respond to code 1 trauma at 9360 Southwest Oak Street, Unit 108. Cross streets are Southwest 90th Avenue and Southwest 95th Avenue.

0: is South 10th Terrace. Patient's a 78-year-old female. She is conscious. She is having some labored breathing. She is able to speak. She does have a UTI that has worsened. She's now to the point where she's not able to eat or drink, and she's complaining of pain all over. Also has a fever, nausea, and normal bile vomiting.
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0: Press 53MR120, code 1 trauma, 9360 Southwest Oak Street. That's at Cozier of Tigers. It's going to be unit 108. The patient is an 87-year-old female. She's conscious and breathing. She did have a fall 2 days ago. She's now complaining of pain in her lower back. This is going to be the memory care side. They want you to enter at main entrance.
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At 19945, Southwest Boone's Ferry Road. Unit 147B. Cross streets are Southwest Logan Lane and Southwest Saddard Street.

0: 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This is Amber 19.
1: Engine 6 and AMR 125. Respond to chest pain at 1547 Southeast 74th Avenue. Cross streets are Southeast Beverly Lane and Southeast Shamrock Lane. Engine 5 and AMR 121. Respond to BLS fault at 1143 Northeast Catherine Street. Cross streets are Northeast 11th Court and Northeast 12th Avenue.
0: Once in, we're responding to the call on Boone's Ferry. We're coming from Martin Ozzie and Nyberg. 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

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Respond to car fire. At 36885, Northwest Ubel Road. Cross streets are Northwest Dairy Creek Road and No Street.

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Respond to car fire. At 36885 Northwest Dubal Road. Cross streets are Northwest Dairy Creek Road and No Street. Engine 17. Respond to car fire. At 36885 Northwest Dubal Road. Cross streets are Northwest Dairy Creek Road and No Street.

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At 2095, Southeast Curtin Lane. Cross streets are Southeast River Road and O Street.

0: 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Code 3 breathing problem, 63-year-old male, conscious, difficulty speaking. He started having trouble 3 to 4 days ago, has CHF and COPD, has a lot of swelling in his feet and legs. No further.
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1: 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He needs a higher level of care, no hospital preference. Elevated blood pressure and lightheadedness because of that. He's a little panicky, no chest pain, no further.
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2: Sorry for the delayed response on your readback. This will be at 36885 Northwest Jubal Road, crosses Dairy Creek Road. We have, looks like an engine fire, SUV hatchback. They have a Ranger there with fire extinguishers. Looks like they've gotten it possibly under control at this time. The flames have died down and everybody's staying back at a safe distance.
0: 17, copy.
2: And just to be clear, one caller said it was an SUV hatchback. Another caller said it was a Ram ProMaster cargo van with possible exposures due to nearby vehicles.
3: 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Respond to traffic accident with injury. At 12930 Northwest Cornell Road, cross streets are Northwest 129th Avenue and Northwest Dale Avenue.

0: 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Respond to unconscious or fainting person. At 1, Bowerman Drive. Cross streets are Southwest Murray Boulevard and No Street. Engine 9, and AMR 121. Respond to chest pain. At 4881, Southeast Davis Road. Cross streets are Southeast Ironwood Avenue and Southeast Brookwood Avenue.
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0: 5. Cross streets are Southwest Murray Boulevard and O Street.
1: 5.
0: On 11. Respond to traffic accident with injuries. At 12930 Northwest Cornell Road. Cross streets are Northwest 129th Avenue and Northwest Dale Avenue.

0: 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Police are out with the subject, says he's having a heart attack. They need him checked out. He's clear. You are clear to enter.
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2: 9200, Southwest 65th Avenue, Unit 339. Cross streets are Southwest Nyberg Street and Meridian Park Hospital, TC. Truck 51. Respond to commercial fire alarm at 13535, Southwest 72nd Avenue. Cross streets are Southwest 1st Street and Southwest Cherry Drive.

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0: 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Unit 110. Cross streets are Northwest 231st Avenue and Northeast 67th Avenue.
1: 19200 Southwest 65th Avenue. That's Brookdale River Valley Landing. It's going to be room 339. The patient's a 71-year-old female who is conscious. Breathing is abnormal, not able to urinate, and bladder pain. AMR 111.
2: 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We had a two-vehicle MVA. Have your front end damage. Got people out. We'll be out investigating.
1: 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That's two vehicle MVA with heavy front end damage and two people out of the vehicles.
3: 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We are arriving on scene. Be advised, they have the road closed for construction.
1: 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The road is closed for construction.
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0: truck 51 responding to your commercial alarm, and there's no answer at the premises. It's going to be at 13535 Southwest 72nd Avenue. Cross off Fir and Cherry. That is the 72 Corporate Center. Zone for general fire. No specific location. No answer there. I'll see if I can get the RP on the phone.
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1: 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We're coming from Murray and Grayling. 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

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In the unit 201, the patient is an 88-year-old female. She is conscious, labored breathing. It's difficult to get a breath. She is bleeding from her nose, which is going into her mouth. She recently had a medication discontinued. She's complaining of swelling in her legs and lightheadedness.

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1: 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Her patient is a 42-year-old female. She is conscious and breathing. She had an injury in the pool last night and hurt her ankle, and she's not able to put any weight on it today.
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2: 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Unit 205. Cross streets are Southwest 105th Terrace and Southwest Taylor Street. Truck 67. Respond to call at 12655. Southwest Beaumont Street. Cross streets are Southwest Huntington Avenue and Southwest Tremont Street.

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AMR 108. Respond to stroke. At 11473, Southwest 135th Avenue. Unit 133. Cross streets are Southwest Summerwood Drive and Southwest Brittany Drive.

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0: 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That's at Sunflower Apartments, Unit 133, Cross Streets are Summerwood Drive and Brittany Drive. Our patient's a 76-year-old female. She is conscious and breathing normally. She has a right side deficit. They believe she's having another CVA. She had one on Memorial weekend. She's in the bathroom. There is a lockbox code, line 7 of your call. She is diabetic with several other medical issues as well.
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0: 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Respond to BLS Flow at 6790 Southwest Molalla Bend Road. Cross streets are No Street and Southwest Armitage Road. Rescue 35, AMR 121. Respond to code 1 Fall at 11777 Southwest Queen Elizabeth Street. Unit 130. Cross streets are Southwest 116th Avenue and Southwest Royalty Parkway.
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0: 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Unit 115. Cross streets are Summerlin Drive and Marjorie Street.

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Rescue 35 arriving on scene with AR-121. This is King City, Senior Village, Unit 130. For an 84-year-old male, he is conscious and breathing normally. Fell from his walker seat. Also had a non-injury fall yesterday. Today, he has an upper arm laceration. No further.

0: MR-222, Codeland Baker Fall at 6790 Southwest Moala Bend Road, across the Southwest Armitage Road. Patient fell about 15 minutes ago, has a bruise and a cut on their elbow. They started showing some confusion just before falling. 85-year-old female, conscious, breathing.
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0: 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Respond to code 1 sick person at 14385 Southwest 112th Avenue, Unit J8. Cross streets are Southwest Gardee Street and Southwest Pacific Highway Front Hitch Road. Engine 33 and AMR 120. Respond to chest pain at 16872 Southwest Eddy Road, Unit 249. Cross streets are Southwest Borchers Drive and Southwest Madeira Terrace.
1: Engine 33 AMR 120, chest pain at 16872 Southwest Eddy Road. That's Merrill Gardens, Unit 249, Cross Street, Borchers to Madeira Terrace. Your patient's an 81-year-old female. She's conscious. Shortness of breath and chest tightness that started this morning.
0: Unit 8. Cross streets are Southwest Gardee Street and Southwest Pacific Highway Front Hedge Road.

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0: 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Cross streets are Southwest Wilson Avenue and Southwest Barlow Court. Chuck 51, and EMR 114. Respond to BLS flow. At 11205, Southwest Summerfield Drive. Unit 149. Cross streets are Southwest 114th Court and Southwest Durham Road.
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0: 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Cross streets are Southwest 114th Court and Southwest Durham Road.
2: AMR 111, this is code 16 person at 14385 Southwest 112th Avenue. Unit J8, the Ridge at Bull Mountain. Patient, 72-year-old, male, conscious. Breathing. They're requesting you go to the VA. He's had a rectal fissure for the last 6 weeks. Also has COPD.

0: 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Your patient's an 85-year-old female. She's conscious and breathing. She has fallen in the shower. She's been on the floor all night and not able to get the shower door open.
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0: 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Cross of Durham to 114th Court. It's going to be unit 149. The patient is a 78-year-old male who is conscious and breathing. Had a fall while kneeling. No injuries. They just need a lift.

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2: 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And when she sits down and starts snoring loudly, then wakes up and starts walking around, breathing was heavy, unable to speak in full sentences. She seems agitated, they're unable to calm her down, it's not making any sense. It looks like she lives in number 60. She keeps walking back and forth to caller's apartment, which is 65.

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0: 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Cross streets are Southwest Far Vista Street and Southwest Murray Boulevard. 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Respond to code 1 back ping. At 7285, Southwest 160th Avenue. Cross streets are Southwest Collin Court and Southwest Melinda Street.
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0: 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Breathing is normal. History is same.
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At 2875 Northeast Ducky Avenue. Cross streets are Name Street and Northeast Evergreen Parkway.

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Respond to BLS fault. At 14125, Southwest Cherry Hill Drive. 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

0: 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That's a general fire alarms times 2, RP's pending, trying to contact the location.
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1: 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Patient's a 72-year-old female, conscious, breathing normally. She slipped and fell. She hit her foot on the bed frame. 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

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Respond to medical alarm. At 7825, Southwest Wilsonville Road. Unit 113. Cross streets are Southwest Shoreway and Southwest Colby Lane.

0: 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I see in the notes canceled per alarm company. 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

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Respond to code 1 sick person. At 4881, Southeast Davis Road. Cross streets are Southeast Ironwood Avenue and Southeast Brookwood Avenue.

0: 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At 17727, Northwest Pioneer Road. 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

0: 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Respond to sick person. At 226 Southeast 8th Avenue. Cross streets are Southeast Washington Street and the Main Street. Engine 69. Respond to serve. At Southwest Shoals Ferry Road and Southwest Lillian Drive.
1: I have said, it's going to be a childbirth at 1777 Northwest Pioneer Road, cross of Willow Glen and Cotri. No further info.
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0: Rescue Woman AMR 114, going to Virginia Garcia, 226 Southeast 8th Avenue. In the lobby, 25-year-old female, internet consciousness, breathing normal. She walked in, said she was feeling dizzy and felt like passing out, and she did. You're welcome.
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At 21880, Southwest Farmington Road. Cross streets are Southwest Riggs Road and Southwest Clark Hill Road.

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0: 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This will be at the Knife River Corporation, 21880 Southwest Farmington Road, cross of Riggs and Clark Hill. It's going to be at the entrance beside Farmington Gardens. A caller found him in the road on his knees, hands and knees. He was able to get him out of the road. He says he's not able to get up. He's dizzy. 64 years old. He is breathing normally. He has some scars on his head and bleeding on his arm. He may have had a syncopal episode. He's very disoriented.
1: Fifth Avenue. 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

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Respond to unconscious or fainting person. At 8620, Southwest Hall Boulevard. Cross streets are Shoals Ferry HWY 217 RAP northbound and Southwest Shoals Ferry Road.

0: 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Respond to natural gas leak. At 29730, Southwest Brown Road. Cross streets are Southwest Tranquil Way and Southwest Coleman Loop South.
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1: 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Do you have any additional?
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0: 252, going to 29730 Southwest Brown Road. Caller said they hit a gas line. They also said Northwest Natural's on scene and has already pinched it off. I'm not sure why we're responding, but they contacted us after the line was pinched.
1: Copy, as we'll proceed. 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

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Response to seizure. At 315, Southwest 17th Avenue. Cross streets are Southwest Tualatin Valley Highway and Southwest Walnut Street.

0: Rescue 1 in Bay, Lamar 116, Ground 315, Delta 17, Mary Hillsborough Shelter. I'm male in his 40s. Was an active seizure. Sounds like he's no longer seizing. It lasted about 3 minutes. He's described as conscious now, but I have no further.
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Respond to chest pain at 8815 Southwest Omara Street. Cross streets are Southwest Hall Boulevard and Southwest Edgewood Street.

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Respond to code 3 medical transport at 2870 Southwest Cedar Hills Boulevard. Cross streets are Southwest Gem Lane and Southwest Jenkins Road.

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At 6495, Southeast Tualatin Valley Highway. Cross streets are 9, mile post and Southeast 67th Avenue.

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0: 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I 7900, Southwest Charles Perry Road. Cross streets are Southwest Eagle Lane and Southwest Crystal Street.
1: Fire Comet, Engine 53 will take the call. It's 3900 Charles.
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0: 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At 19950, Southwest Drummond Street. Cross streets are Southwest 199th Place and Southwest Pecan Street.
3: They were removing the packing and now bleeding is uncontrolled. They have been putting pressure on for 10 minutes. It's on her back. She's on blood thinners. Breathing is normal. No further.
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at 30380 Northwest Highway 47. Cross streets are 73, milepost and 72, milepost

0: 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Cross is Durham to 114th Court, 83-year-old female. She is conscious and breathing. She's having pain today from a fall last night in her back, shoulders, and neck.
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0: 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Respond to traffic accident with injuries. At Southwest Jenkins Road and Southwest Murray Boulevard.
1: 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And 14 will also be going.
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1: And 14 brush 14 MR 115 going to sub Stewart at 30380. Stand by, wrong channel. It's 30380 Northwest Highway 47 at sub Stewart. They are indicating to drive all the way to the top of the hill to the burn pile area. They'll have a ranger that'll lead it at the top of the gravel lot. They have an injured bike rider on North Cattywamper Trail. They've made access to the fire access road. Unknown on injuries. No further.
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0: 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Going to be a black VW and a gold sedan and a T-bone crash. We have an adult female with back and neck pain and chest pain.
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Respond to residential fire alarm. At 12833, Southwest 116th Avenue. Cross streets are Southwest Carmen Street and L Street.

0: 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We have one patient. 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
3: 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Cross streets are Southwest Kalispell Street and Southwest Tualatin Road.
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0: 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Going to be the Ponderosa building. The patient's a 92-year-old female. Conscious and breathing. She was found down. She's got a head injury.
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2: 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All occupants are out moving. We'll be investigating.
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Respond to traffic accident. A known injury. 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

160 responding to a known injury accident, South Alexander Street, Southwest 198th Avenue. It's a T-bone accident. I spoke to one party in the white Buick who is not injured. She had full airbag deployment. The other vehicle is a green Astro van, and I don't have information on injuries in that vehicle.

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0: Yeah, I'm here with a brush. You want me to grab them and bring them forward for manpower?
1: That would be affirmative. Could you grab the NARCs too?
0: Yeah, you want narcotics off your engine?
1: That's affirmative.
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2: 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Cross streets are Northeast Tennyson Street and Northeast Gibbs Drive.

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0: 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I'm about to pull up on the ambulance. 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
1: 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Male's in the bathroom, 81 years old. He's breathing normal. Almost had a couple of syncopal episodes. He fell. He's been having diarrhea and vomiting.

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0: Did you have any equipment needs from us before we started in that way? You got an extrication plan?
1: Patient is on the roadway, so we don't have to pack out of the woods at this point.
0: Okay, so we'll just jump in the pickup and grab them and bring them out on the truck.
1: Affirmative.
0: Okay.

0: 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Our call ticker's calling them back right now.
1: Engine 6 copies. Yeah, we also have a 1090, which is all the quarry.

0: Well, looking at the map, it looks like 331 is going to be in the 1196. And I can hear the call taker talking to them right now. They're saying they're in the apartments next to Amberglen West. And she is confirming it's the quarry, unit 331.
1: NGX copies the quarry. And just confirming that. So that would be 1090, the 1196 is the quarry 2.
0: I'm not sure. The map that I'm showing, the building that's just east of Amberglen West, the whole thing is called the quarry. And on my map, I can't see the 1090. I can only see the 1196, and it looks like 331 is in that section.
1: Yes, just copy.
0: It looks like it's the center section of the horseshoe.

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Respond to code 1 sick person at 14095 Southwest Walker Road, Unit 142. Cross streets are Southwest Far Vista Street and Southwest Murray Boulevard.

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1: Copy. This will be at West on Murray Apartments, 14095 Southwest Walker Road. Unit 142, the patient's a 69-year-old female, conscious, labored breathing, but she is able to speak. COPD history, and she is oxygen dependent.

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0: Yes, were you attempting? 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

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Respond to code 1 sick person. At 190, Southeast 12th Avenue. Cross streets are Southeast 12th Avenue and Northeast 14th Avenue.

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At 1199, Southeast 15th Avenue. Cross streets are Southeast Spruce Street and Southeast Bush Street. 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

0: 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At 1199, Southeast 15th Avenue. Cross streets are Southeast Spruce Street and Southeast Bush Street. Working channel ops 37.
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Cross streets are Southwest 94th Avenue and Embankment.

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0: 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And that's showing as Lakeside Senior Community. Patient's an 84-year-old female. She is conscious but feels like she's going to pass out. Her breathing is normal. Blood pressure is at 208 over 84. They're going to have the door open for you. She's home with her husband.
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0: 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At 627 Southeast 13th Avenue. Unit A. Cross streets are Southeast Cedar Street and Southeast Maple Street.
1: Avenue. Patient is a 93-year-old male. He is conscious and breathing normally after a ground-level fall. He's going to be in the backyard. You'll need to come around back. He was mowing the lawn and had a fall. He's got back pain now. The patient does have dementia. He's got chronic back pain problems. Scrapes on his arm, and the bleeding is controlled. It happened about 15 minutes ago. He fell and he landed on the lawn. You can go ahead.
2: Responding to the breathing problem from 13th and 2.
1: 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You're responding to a breathing problem at 627 Southeast 13th Avenue. Cross of Cedar and Maple Streets. It's going to be Unit A Adam. The patient's a 29-year-old female. She is conscious with difficulty breathing and difficulty speaking. She thinks she's having a panic attack that started 20 minutes ago. Also, possibly an allergic reaction. She has a history of the same. It came on sudden onset.
3: Yes, you copy that. Thank you.

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1: 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Thank you. 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

0: Engine 5 QA Mark 2 for 1, code 1 trauma, Mark care. 30900 Southwest Parkway Avenue, across the Memorial in Wilson. It's going to be building A, room 26. The patient's a 71-year-old male. He is conscious, breathing normally. He has a left leg incision that has reopened. It is infected, and it's oozing quite a bit of drainage. They have spoken to the doctor, and they want him transferred.
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At 1918 Main Street. Unit 100. Cross streets are 19th Avenue and Pacific Avenue.

Engine 421, you'll be checking a small grass fire in the area of Coasters LAM Pub, 1918 Main Street, Suite 100. It was about a 6-foot by 10-foot area, but it's dying down a bit now.

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0: 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Cross streets are Northeast Chesapeake Street and Northeast Mary Beth Lane.

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3: 77th Avenue. Crosses are Chesapeake Street and Mary Beth Lane. Permit number is 102. The patient had a ground level fall yesterday. She is now reopened the wound. She's an 84-year-old female, conscious, breathing normally. They're trying to control it, but she keeps taking the dressing off. They also would like to have her evaluated today for a concussion. Hammer 122, go ahead.
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3: 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Engine 64, EMR 122, responding to a code 1 fall at 779 Southwest Liberty Bell Drive, cross of Southwest Valley Forge Way and Williamsburg Way. We have an 80-year-old female. She is conscious, labored, breathing. She's complaining of rib pain. She had another fall today after a fall last night that was caused by intoxication. She may not have moved off the floor since she fell last night. The caller doesn't seem to be sure about that. The only injury they can determine right now is that she has rib pain.
5: That's 64 copies.
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0: 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Respond to unconscious or fainting person at 7307 Southwest Bridgeport Road. 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

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Respond to breathing problem. At 250 Southeast Oak Street. 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Cross please are Southeast 411.

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2: 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Cross streets are Southeast 6th Avenue and Southeast 7th Avenue.
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1: Copy, 1-2. Our unit is firing with 1-2, you can slow us, curve 1. That is engine 39, can slow to curve 1. Engine 1AMR-118, a breathing problem, 650 Southeast Oak Street, Method Avamere, room 411. Cross street is Southeast 6 and Southeast 7. Female in her 80s, she's conscious with difficulty breathing. She has a high white blood cell count. She is having difficulty speaking. She has chronic kidney disease, heart failure, and edema in her legs. She has not been this bad before, and they are advising she is DNR.
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Respond to miscellaneous fire. At 6300, Southwest Hazel Street. Cross streets are Southwest Advance Road and Southwest Hazel Street.

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Respond to the LS call at 9180 Southwest 91st Avenue, Unit 7. Cross streets are Southwest Olson Road and No Street.

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1: So, Jacob.
2: Andrew 56 responding to a small fire. 6300 Southwest Hazel Street, cross at Advance and Hazel Street. Going to be across from the parking lot in the turning around area that runs adjacent to the field. Flat terrain, they were doing a field mow and their bearing overheated. They had a small 3x3 fire. They had just turned the ground over, so it's fresh dirt. They're not sure if the fire was extinguished underground. They just want to be sure.
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3: 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Cross streets are Southeast 3rd Avenue and Southeast 4th Avenue. Engine 64, respond to Public Assist at 6764 Northwest 163rd Avenue, Working Channel Ops 37.
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Respond to BLS sick person. At 12005, Southwest Cheshire Road. Cross streets are Southwest Lombard Avenue and Southwest 123rd Avenue.

AMR 105. Respond to BLS sick person at 12005 Southwest Cheshire Road. Cross streets are Southwest Lombard Avenue and Southwest 123rd Avenue.

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Respond to medical alarm. At 3110 19th Avenue. Unit 108. Cross streets are 19th Way and Maple Street.

Engine 61. Respond to hit and run traffic accident. A known injury. At Northwest Tincourt and Northwest Mizzou Drive.

Kirk, I'm going to read back on task force commercial fire. So 10295 Southwest Ritter Road, crosses Southwest 95th Avenue to Southwest Garden Acres Road. The compactor inside the building is on fire, and it is confined to the compactor at this time. They are evacuating the premises. In route, we have engine 56, engine 52, C6, truck 51, and truck 55. We're also getting the alarm from that location as well.

0: Whiskey 4 and Ransom Medical Alarm at 3110 19th Avenue, Grove Point Senior, number 108. It looks like a 74-year-old female is the owner of this pendant. We have not been able to make contact.
1: 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Thank you.

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Respond to traffic accident with injuries. At Northwest Sunset Highway westbound and Southwest Cedar Hills Boulevard.

0: Digitize, this is a reference to Ally Waste. We've met with RP. They say that they have it mostly under control and want us to further investigate. There's no smoke in the room. We're very, very light in the building. We can slow everybody to code one. Truck 56. Truck 51. 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
2: 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I'm establishing Ritter Road Command. Engine 56, I'm tasking you with investigation. I'm going to give you my two firefighters.

0: Engine 6-5, AMR 127 en route, waiting on engine 60, going to northwest, Sunset Highway westbound, at southwest Cedar Hills Boulevard. Single vehicle crash, a white Toyota sedan. Sounds like it veered across all lanes of travel. One caller only says it flipped, others say it spun. It landed on the left lane and center median. Driver's out. No further.
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0: Back on the C4. Back on the C4. That patient does not live at this facility anymore. They are in Gresham, and the staff here are attempting to make contact with that facility.
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0: Yeah, both units are clearing. You can show, you know, off 35 back, and the premises will be managing this incident. They may still continue to have alarm going off, but they're working on getting them reestablished.
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0: Yes, this looks like it's actually in between Cedar Hills and in Murray. We're going to have to go up and turn around at Murray and come back to it. We couldn't get to it from our exit.
2: Engine 60 copies. Is that eastbound or westbound?
0: Sorry, it was westbound.

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0: Yes, we just drove by. This is basically right about equal. It just passed the Sunset Transit Center. It did appear that everybody was out, and it is in the lane next to the median.
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0: Firecom Engine 60s on scene in a single vehicle blocking the median lane westbound Highway 26. A vehicle's on its wheels, moderate front end damage. Engine 60 will be establishing Highway 26 command.
1: Copy, Highway 26 command, investigating 1446.

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2: 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All clear.

Engine 51. Respond to car fire at 7850 Southwest Dartmouth Street. Cross streets are Southwest 72nd Avenue and Southwest Atlantis Street.

Heavy Rescue 51. Respond to car fire at 7850 Southwest Dartmouth Street. Cross streets are Southwest 72nd Avenue and Southwest Atlanta Street.

0: Engine 67, an EMR-122. Respond to bleeding problem. At 18850, Southwest Farmington Road. Unit 22. Cross streets are Southwest 188th Court and Southwest 189th Avenue.
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Respond to BLS call at 3245 Southwest 185th Avenue. Cross streets are Southwest Cascade Drive and Southwest Alexander Street.

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Respond to environmental exposure. At 5063, Southeast Tualatin Valley Highway. Cross streets are Southeast Brookwood Avenue and Southwest Tualatin Valley Highway.

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2: 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Respond to code 1 fall at 1160 Northeast Lincoln Street. Unit FB. Cross streets are Northeast Cornell Road and Northeast 12th Avenue.
3: He had surgery on his foot recently. He fell from bed, not able to get up. Front door is going to be unlocked.
2: Southwest Pine Street. Cross streets are Southwest Railroad Street and Southwest Columbia Street. AMR 104. Respond to code 1 fall at 1160 Northeast Lincoln Street. Unit FB. Cross streets are Northeast Cornell Road and Northeast 12th Avenue.
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1: 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Engine 2, I was going to give you a read back. I see you're arriving.
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0: At 1 a.m. on 104, you're going to 1160 Northeast Lincoln Street, Apartment B. 60-year-old female fell and hurt her leg. She's bruised it and cannot get up or stand. She is conscious. Partner will be unlocked. Life alert was her contact. They did not know if her breathing was normal. She wants to go to the hospital. Or to Hillsborough, if transferred.
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0: 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There's 2622 south of Pine Street, cross of Railroad and Columbia in the park, Cannery Park. Patient is a 6-year-old, conscious and breathing. He slipped on the ground. He fell and hit the back of his head on cement, and they have a large lump forming on the back of their head. It looks like it's going to be closest to the west corner of the park near the railroad tracks.
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3: 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At 14145, Southwest 105th Avenue. Cross streets are Southwest McDonald Street and No Street. Engine 5, and AMR-115. Respond to fall. At 278, Northeast Lenox Street. Cross streets are Northeast 2nd Drive and Northeast 3rd Court.
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0: Engine 35 AMR 119, chest pain 14145 Southwest 105th Avenue at Sapphire at Tiger Rehab. The cross street is McDonald. Patient's an 88-year-old female, conscious, breathing normally. She's disoriented, heart rate is fluctuating, severe cramping in the left arm. She is responding. She does have a lot of medical issues. She just had a UTI last week. She has altered LOC, but that is her baseline. She does feel lightheaded. This started about 30 minutes ago.
1: Excuse me, sorry, you can cancel.
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1: is from the traffic accident on Elevation Jackson coming from Embry and Cornelius Pass.
0: Copy. 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This came into life alert. 80-year-old female slipped and fell in the bathroom. She is conscious. Was talking to them, said she'd hit her head and was bleeding uncontrolled. Indications say come through the garage. Back door should be open, but okay to force entry if necessary. Her name is Mary. She is hard of hearing. No further.
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0: Engine ZMR-127, this is an injury accident. Northwest Helvetia Road, Northeast Jacobson Road, police are en route. We have a T-bone accident with a gold Volkswagen Jetta with multicolored bumpers. We have one of the vehicles smoking. One of the vehicles is a brown Toyota Highlander. It looks like they're now saying this is not going to be injury.
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1: 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We have Washington County Sheriff on scene. 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

0: 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Respond to residential fire. At 188, Northwest Bailey Avenue. 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

0: Sacramento Task Force response, 188 Northwest Bailey Avenue. 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They have an outlet that looks brown and melted and is warm to the touch around the wall. 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

0: 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We've got a two-story residence, long driveway, nothing showing. Alpha Site is going to be Engine 1 to show us investigating. 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

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Respond to traffic accident. A known injury. At Southwest Shoals Ferry Road and Southwest Murray Boulevard.

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2: Engine 66 responding with police for an unknown injury in VA at Schultz Ferry, Murray. They have a smaller Honda that rear ends a truck. They see some smoke from one of the vehicles. Your caller was a passerby.
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Respond to seizure. At 2775, Southwest 195th Avenue. Cross streets are Southwest Johnson Street and Southwest Tralane Street.

0: 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Cross streets are Northwest Walker Road and Northeast Ider Court.
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0: 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Cross streets are Northeast Field Crestway and Northeast Trail Walk Drive.
2: Engine 62, AMR 130, calling a seizure patient, 2775 South Southwest 95th Avenue. You have a 28-year-old female. She's an active seizure, history of epilepsy, she takes meds. It's been ongoing for over 5 minutes. Code 3.
3: Who bit RP in the armpit and ribs when the caller tried to move neighbor's bike? They are separated. The neighbor went into his own apartment. The patient is a 25-year-old male, conscious, breathing heavy due to pain. He is bleeding. Please turn around if you want to stage. I can advise when they arrive.
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3: 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She was walking to her car and got dizzy, is unable to walk any further. 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Difficulty swallowing, is sweating. Difficulty breathing and speaking in full sentences. 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
5: C6, go ahead.
6: On an unknown injury, NVA, I-5, southbound, just north of exit 290.
3: 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Police are about to arrive. This was a patient that was assaulted by their neighbor. The neighbor bit the caller under the armpit and on the ribs. Parties are separated, but if you want to stage for a minute or two, police should be arriving shortly.
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0: Perfect. Kramer 244, swan seizure patient at OIT 27500 South Parkway Avenue. To a 26-year-old male. He's an active seizure. He's been seizing for at least a minute. Has history of them. He doesn't need seizure meds.
1: 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Cross streets are Southwest Pacific Highway and Southwest Borchers Drive.
0: 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You should have her lead in from the front desk. You have a 56-year-old female. She's conscious, complaining of left arm pain, weakness, difficulty breathing, and chest tightness. That's been ongoing. She's feeling lightheaded. 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

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Respond to code 1 for inpatient. At 25300, Southwest 95th Avenue. Cross streets are Southwest Commerce Circle and Southwest Ritter Road. AMR 119. Respond to sick person. At 3245, Southwest 182nd Avenue. Cross streets are Southwest Aloha Street and Southwest Alexander Street. SQ4 and AMR 116. Respond to code 1 assault. At 2703, 17th Place. Cross streets are Hawthorne Street and Juniper Street.

0: engine type 2, AMR227, your code 1 for a burn patient at Carl's Jr., 25300 Southwest 95th Avenue. You have a 17-year-old male. He's conscious breathing. He's got some oil burns on his arms and chest. That does have some blistering.
1: Respond to code 1 for abdominal pain at 14645 Southwest Farmington Road, Unit 162. Cross streets are Southwest Erie Boulevard and Southwest 148th Avenue. AMR 122. Respond to code 1 for abdominal pain at 14645 Southwest Farmington Road, Unit 162. Cross streets are Southwest Murray Boulevard and Southwest 148th Avenue.

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0: Kennedy 61 Amber 122, going to Maryville Nursing Home at 14645 Southwest Farmington Road, number 162. 79-year-old female, conscious, breathing normal, having lower abdominal pain. No further.
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0: Engine 34, AMR 230 en route, Rescue 54 yet to respond. Looks like this just got updated to CPR. 8275 Southwest Wilsonville Road. Looks like the female was having a seizure. It was not breathing normal after it ended. Sounds like once they started CPR, she did try to push them away.
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1: 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Cross streets are Southeast 7th Avenue and Southeast 8th Avenue.
2: 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She is conscious, pretty normal. She's nauseated and dizzy. No further.
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0: Chris, you want Amber 124 going to 745 Southeast Washington Street. Police are out with a male, consular and breathing, complaining of cellulitis.
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0: 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You can access the alley either off of 7th or 8th.
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At 14950, Southwest Barrows Road. Cross streets are Southwest Horizon Boulevard and Southwest Memer Lane.

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1: 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You are going to Big Al's at 14950 Southwest Faros Road. Police have a call as well, but they're not en route yet. There is a intoxicated male laying on the sidewalk in front of this location. He's 40. They say he's conscious but altered. He's breathing normal. He had a beer at the location. They took the second drink from him, but he is very intoxicated. They think he might be on something other than alcohol because he's pretty incoherent. Police say they're at least 5 minutes out before they can head that way.
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Cross streets are Southwest Tanook Lane and Southwest Tualatin Sherwood Road.

0: Engine 34 MR 125, your code 1 for Belmo, Payne, Fulton Meadows. 18755 Southwest 90th Avenue, number 411. You have a female 39, she's complaining of stomach pain. It's a code 1.
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